0: All your favorites in the mix from 5 to 6, commercial free. It's a Magic 92.5's 5 o'clock boogie. Let's take a look at the traffic, see what's going on out there.
1: Got a new South Bay crash, south on 5 at the 54. Looks like it cleared out of lanes. It's very heavy, especially into downtown. Just before the 94, there's a stalled car blocking the right lane. South 805, just past Miramar Road, it's heavy to Imperial Avenue. South 163, heavy traffic also from the 805 into Balboa Park. North 15 slowing Miramar into Mira Mesa. And there's a crash on the North 15 just before Felicita. They're still trying to clear out of the left lane. Wild Rivers is now open daily with over 25 slides and attractions for thrill seekers and lazy river chillers. 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I'm Tori Peck with traffic on Magic 92.5.

0: Magic 92.55 O'Clock Boogie, commercial free. The Hurricane in the mix. I am Billy Gladstone for R-Dub. And thank you so much for spending some time with us today. And we're going to continue your jam. Still on the way. We're going to be here for Sir Mix-A-Lot by request. Some Mariah Carey on the way. Some Salt and Pepper. We got it all for you. But first, let's take a look at the traffic and see what's going on out there.
1: Got a new crash on the southbound 15 at Market, blocking the left lane, backing things up out of City Heights. The south 805 heavy before the 52 to Imperial Avenue. South 5, another crash up the 54, just clearing out. It's slow from Washington off and on into National City. Still heavy as well from the 52 to SeaWorld Drive. And northbound 15, Felicita crash. They just cleared out of that left lane, but it is heavy from Carmel Mountain. 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I'm Tori Peck with traffic on Magic 92.5.
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9: Oh my God, Becky, look at her butt. 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I can't believe it's just so round. 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
13: Traffic update.
14: In Escondido on the 15 North at Citricado, got that crash cleared. All lanes have been reopened, but it's still going to be backed up to Carmel Mountain Road. Also on the 5 southbound right at SeaWorld, we've got a stall blocking the second lane from your left. Noisy AC not cutting it. 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I'm Jenny Harmon with traffic on Magic 92.5.

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10: 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I said, hey, that's a great idea for a song, and next thing you know, there was Back at One.
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15: On the 15 northbound of Via Rancho, trying to get a crash cleared from the two right lanes. You're going to be backed up almost to the 56 now. On the 5 south, right at SeaWorld, trying to clear a stall from the lanes. And on the 5 south at the 54, trying to clear a wreck from the left lane there. Alliant University educates and prepares you for licensure and credentialing in therapy, social work, nursing, and teaching. Take what drives you and make it real. Alliant.

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13: During the Vietnam War, our manager at the time, we were in Japan walking down the street, and there was like seven guys out of Long Beach, Compton, San Pedro, Harbor City walking down the street in Japan. And he's walking behind us with the promoter. He yelled at us and said, "Hey, fellas, thank God I know you guys." I mean, here we are. Look like we came from a battlefield. And that's what he said. "You guys look like you just came from a battlefield." Ah, you guys, battlefield, war. We waged war against wars on the streets and abroad. It shoots melodies, rhythms, and most of all, harmony. Don't forget that. Harmony.
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4: This Sunday on the National Hour, don't miss the most relevant information about the Social World Cup. We'll bring you some recommendations to go out on the highway for summer vacations. We'll talk about the importance of cardiac rehabilitation. And we'll talk about how pets help diminish stress at home. Leos and Cha are your hosts this Sunday night at 10. This is a production of the RTC of the Secretary of Government, Government of Mexico.
5: 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Injured? 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
9: 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He was like an old soul or something. And I didn't understand how a guy that young could have that much emotion.
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16: Cinema is culture, identity, and memory. That is why the Senate of the Republic approved the new federal law on cinema and audiovisual arts, which recognizes cinema as a cultural right. With this, the exhibition of national films will be expanded. Independent productions and works in indigenous languages will be promoted. Tax incentives will be established for works made in the country, and dubbing actors and actresses will be protected against the use of artificial intelligence. 66th Legislature, Senate of the Republic.
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19: Org.
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She is coming up next at 8 o'clock. Your slow jams, your dedications. She's going to help you unwind with the quiet storm, 8 to midnight. That is on the way. Before I go, let me leave you with some Bobby Brown. 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

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That's for all my cruisers rolling up on Dick's Last Resort Escondido. 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
4: 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That little guitar thing actually sounded like Wild Thing to me. 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
14: The Senate of the Republic has approved the issuance of various commemorative coins for the 2026 FIFA World Cup. These coins will serve as a tangible reminder of this unforgettable international tournament hosted by Mexico for the third time in its history. They symbolize the identity, culture, and passion of our country, where soccer unites generations and strengthens bonds of friendship among nations. 66th Legislature, Senate of the Republic.
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0: Not gonna cry. Gonna call Kelly and let it go in the quiet storm on the beat of San Diego Magic 92.5. You know I got you. Let's see who's ready to share some sweet stuff on the love lines.
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Ed's got his birthday boots on, stepping into another trip around the sun with H-Town in the Quiet Storm. On the beat of San Diego, Magic 92.5. You got what you need for whatever you're celebrating tonight with the slow jams and love songs. 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Aisha is looking to get freaky for her birthday, and I know she will be there with us getting freaky at the Front Wave Arena for the Magic 92.5 Freestyle Explosion. 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
5: 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I'm John Morgan of Morgan & Morgan. 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

Haunts and Rivian in Point Loma, making it a my kind of night in the quiet storm on the beat of San Diego Magic 92.5.

The Prince of Soul adding to Lynn and Yolanda's 21st anniversary celebration in the quiet storm on the beat of San Diego, Magic 92.5. Can't go wrong with the magic of Marvin. 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Call or text 888-537-1925. Javier the X-Man is getting his celebration started with the last chance to register for his 24th annual Cruise for the Cause next Saturday, July 25th at Excellent Auto Detail, National City. It's your last chance to register. And there'll be free tacos, great prizes to win. And the big party is Sunday, August 2nd at the Otay Ranch Town Center. 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Everything you need to know and all the places you need to go are just a click away. 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
3: 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And, you know, yeah. We went back in and redid that, and that was like, that's it.
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11: 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With this, the exhibition of national films will be expanded. Independent productions and works in indigenous languages will be promoted. Tax incentives will be established for works made in the country, and dubbing actors and actresses will be protected against the use of artificial intelligence. 66th Legislature, Senate of the Republic.
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0: Usher in the Quiet Storm on the beat of San Diego Magic 92.5. Nice and slow. That's how the cruisers like to roll. And hundreds of them will be rolling into Otay Ranch Town Center for Javier the X-Man's 24th Annual Cruise for the Cause, Sunday, August 2nd. 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And Sade is going to keep the Prince of North Park on the right side of the law in the Quiet Storm. 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
3: 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And it did a lot of stuff for us. 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
6: At the Chamber of Deputies, we work to strengthen the culture in our country with the approval of the new federal law of film and audiovisual media. Mexican films will have a 14-day exhibition run. Also, digital platforms must have a section for Mexican content. This law promotes the production, distribution, exhibition, and preservation of cinematographic and audiovisual works made in our country. Chamber of Deputies, 66th Legislature. Sovereignty and social justice.
7: The water that reaches your home originates in ecosystems such as the water forest, which connects Mexico City, the state of Mexico, and Morelos, and supplies millions of people. However, illegal logging and land use put it at risk. That is why Profepa carries out operations, shuts down illegal sawmills, and files criminal complaints to protect the water forest. And we will continue, because we are the water forest. Federal Attorney for Environmental Protection, Government of Mexico.
8: We all know what the school we want looks like, with dignified classrooms, spaces to learn, to share, and to grow. 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Mothers, fathers, and teachers decide how to invest the resources. Because building the school we want begins with the participation of everyone. Government of Mexico.
6: At the Chamber of Deputies, we work to strengthen the culture in our country with the approval of the new federal law of film and audiovisual media. Mexican films will have a 14-day exhibition run. Also, digital platforms must have a section for Mexican content. This law promotes the production, distribution, exhibition, and preservation of cinematographic and audiovisual works made in our country. Chamber of Deputies, 66th Legislature, Sovereignty and Social Justice.
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5: 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They were just some little boys, especially Michael. Man, he was just about 9 or 10 years old. But this guy could sing like somebody who was 40 or 50. He was like an old soul or something.

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2: A lot of people don't understand and really don't know how the Gap Band got its name. 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The streets were Greenwood, Archer, and Pine Street. We used to be called the Greenwood, Archer, and Pine Street Band. Of course, that was a lot to put on a poster. We tried it even. So we decided to abbreviate it. G period, A period, P period. And then my hometown they added the band, so started calling us Gap Band.
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5: 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I said, well, then that is, it must be it. 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
3: 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And it is also the step song for fraternities and stuff, the Q-Dogs. I mean, it's the national anthem. And to me, when I first did it, I never thought it would be the record that it was, that it is.
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2: 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And, of course, after about 5 minutes of listening to the names like the Warriors or the Soulful Seven, you knew right then that we were going to have an argument. 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
1: But I don't understand why. See, it's burning me to hold on to this. I know this is something I gotta do, but that don't mean I want to. What I'm trying to say is that

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0: Magic 92.5, Magic Mornings with Jagger and Christy at 514. You'll see some clouds and sunshine and lots of it today, man. It's going to get hot. We got a severe weather alert today starting at 10 this morning.
1: Oh, my.
0: Goes till tomorrow night, so it's going to be a hot day. Just be careful. Bring water with you. Don't put the dogs in the car today.
1: Let's
0: not do that.
1: Nope.
0: Let's see. It's going to be about 95 inland, about 80 at the beaches today. Right now, we're already at 69. It's almost 70. 5 in the morning. It's going to be a hot one. Let's see. We got cash. 705 and 805. A little thing called $1,000 Minute. 10 questions, 60 seconds. If you answer them all correctly, we'll hand you $1,000. Not bad. 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Got your War of the Roses coming up on the 45s halfway to the weekend.
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0: All right, let's check on your traffic. Tori, what's going on this morning?
3: Well, crews have cleared out South 5 Washington. They had some lanes closed an earlier crash, but looks like they've opened everything up again. It looks great. North 5 is okay out of our South Bay, so is the North 805. 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

0: It's War of the Roses. Get on the website at magic925.com. Let us know what's going on, and we'll try to get to the bottom of it. We have Rachel on the phone this morning. Hey, good morning, Rachel.
1: Hi, good morning. Good
0: morning.
2: Okay, so Rachel, tell me what's going on with you and Danny. Now, you guys are talking about moving in together. Is that it?
1: Yeah. You know, we've been dating for quite a while, and I love him with all my heart.
0: Right.
1: And, you know, anybody that knows me knows we're always together. And, you know, we actually finally sat down and had a conversation about moving in together. And, you know, he was all for it, and I was excited, and I mean, to the point that we were talking about like color decor and everything.
0: Wow.
1: But we both let our families know. Recently, he just seems like he's just been really, really distant, and I can't really get him on the phone like I normally would. Like, we talk every day, even if it's just through text message, and now it's getting to the point where we might talk every other day or every 3 days, and I'm like, this is not normal. And it's like I'm just wondering if he's okay. Or, and then I try to talk to him about it, like, you know, sweetie, if you're having second thoughts. He's like, no, you know, I just got a lot on my mind, a lot going on at work,
0: right.
1: And but it's nothing to do with you. And he always wants to kiss me on my forehead to assure me that everything's okay.
0: Sweet.
1: But his behavior and his words are not matching up.
0: Oh, boy. Well, yeah, and you don't sound that excited about it now either. You sound a little worried.
1: I'm just really tired at this point. I mean, we've been through a lot together, and, I really love him, and I just want to make sure that he's really, you know, he's really ready, and I don't know.
0: All right, well, Rachel, hang on. I can see you're a little upset. Hang on. What we'll do is we'll get Danny on the line, and we'll offer him a dozen very romantic roses that he can send to anybody that he wants. He won't know you're listening in, so we can just see what he would do. We hope he sends the roses to Rachel. Let's get him on the phone.

0: Yeah, so Danny.
1: Hi, good morning, Danny. My name is Shelly, and I'm calling from Poppin' Petals. It's our new flower shop. We opened up here in Mission Beach. Get this, we're actually calling because we're doing this one-time promotional offer where we want to give you a dozen red romantic roses for free, and these are to give out to whoever you'd like anywhere in San Diego County. The thing is that all we ask for is that you tell your friends, family, and coworkers about us, maybe a post or two on your social media. How does that sound?
0: So I can send free flowers, and all I have to do is refer your business to people?
1: Yep, exactly. Super simple. Again, totally free. You don't even have to pay for any of the shipping, and we don't take any personal information from you.
0: Well, sure, yeah, why not?
1: Okay, perfect. Well, let's start off with the name of who you'd like to send these roses to. Go ahead.
0: Michelle.
1: Okay, to Michelle. And I've got room on the card for a message. What would you like to say to Michelle?
0: Let's see. Thinking about you nonstop with an exclamation point.
2: Oh, okay. Danny, it's Jagger and Christy. It's a thing we do call War of the Roses. And the reason we're calling is because your girlfriend Rachel wanted us to call, and Rachel is on the other line.
3: Hello?
0: Are you serious?
3: Danny.
0: Rachel? Hi.
3: Danny, who's Michelle?
0: Michelle is my coworker. I told you
3: have a coworker that you're thinking about nonstop? Really?
0: Well, she's a good friend. It's just flowers. It doesn't mean anything.
3: Well, if they're just flowers, they don't mean anything, then why didn't you send them to me?
0: Rachel, it's not like that, okay?
3: Danny, I don't understand what's going on, okay? It's like your behavior has been extremely different lately. I mean, the other night we were having dinner, and you're texting throughout the entire dinner, and I'm like, who are you talking to? And I mean, we had this conversation, and like, if you're not ready to move in, or if you don't want to be with me, then just say so. But
0: no, it's not
3: I
0: want to
3: know who Michelle is.
0: I want to move in with you, and of course I want to be with you. All of my texts, it's been really crazy at work, and all I've been doing is texting and calling and making sure that I meet all the deadlines that I have.
3: I don't understand who Michelle is.
4: And that's a really, really valid question, why you sent the roses to Michelle and not to Rachel.
0: Well, like I said, she is a friend. She is someone that I care about, and I just thought it would be something nice to do. I mean,
3: what kind of friend is she that you're thinking about her nonstop?
0: She is just
3: be real with me, Danny. Come on. I mean, I'm just tired at this point. I don't understand. I don't know what to do at this point.
0: But I'm sorry that I have not been as available as I usually am. It's been, like I said, it's been crazy at work, and I've had a lot of stress and a lot of pressure, and I'm sorry that I was texting and, you know, not focused on you during dinner the other night, but you know, work comes first a lot of the time, and then
3: none of this makes any sense to me. I'm sorry, and I don't know what to do at this point, but it's just this doesn't make sense to me, and I'm sorry. Like I don't send flowers to my friend saying I'm thinking about you nonstop. It doesn't make sense, Danny.
0: Oh man.
3: I'm sorry. I gotta go. I gotta go.
0: Wait.
3: Sorry.
0: Don't hang up.
3: No, there's nothing to talk about. I can't talk to you right now, Danny. I'm sorry.
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0: 92.5. Megan Mornings with Jagger and Christy at 5:35. Boy, it's going to be a hot one today. We've got what they call an extreme heat warning going on. It starts at 10 this morning. Goes until 8 o'clock tomorrow night. Hot and humid conditions. We'll see temps today. Beaches about 80, 95 for the high inland. Deserts at 111 today. And then it's not going to get very cool tonight. Upper 60s to mid 70s for the low. So we got a little heat wave going. Stay cool today. Right now it is 69. Christy, what's going on in the world?
1: Well, I feel like we've talked about daylight savings time for years. I know. And years and years. Now the U.S. House voted Tuesday to pass a measure to enact year-round daylight savings time across the country, springing Congress forward into an issue that has long stumped lawmakers and spurred impassioned pleas by parents, farmers, others with sharply divergent views on this whole matter. Now, it will head to the Senate. So the House passed it, heads to the Senate for approval before going to the president for his signature, though its chances in the upper chamber, kind of unclear.
0: Seriously?
1: Yeah.
0: Then I don't even want to get excited about it yet.
1: Well, I know, and it's weird because now that it's kind of getting a little closer, it's like, okay, how do I really feel about this?
0: So
1: proponents argue that it would spare Americans from having to change their clocks. Not the biggest deal on planet Earth.
0: Yeah, see, that's not the biggest thing about it. The biggest thing about it is it could be daylight longer in the evening.
1: Well, disrupting young kids' sleep schedules, you know, it disrupts our sleep schedule.
0: Yeah, nobody worries about us.
1: Our animals' sleep schedules, arguably causing more seasonal depression. Detractors say it could have economic consequences, particularly for farmers who would have to wrestle with later sunrises, which really, for the farmers, that's why they did it to begin with.
0: Yeah, that's why the whole thing happened.
1: So the House vote was 308-117. So that just gives you an idea how many people passed that thing.
0: But here's the weird thing about the whole deal. First of all, there's a thing in there that says, and it's state by state, meaning you could, if here in California, they go, we don't want to do that. And they don't have to.
1: Oh, yeah. And I think Arizona already does that. They don't do it.
0: And then the other thing is they, you know, which time are we going to go to?
1: Yeah.
0: The time when it's early, light in the morning or when it's dark in the morning?
1: So. Well, it's called the Sunshine Protection Act, and so we'll see where
0: it goes. It's a good beginning.
1: Hundreds of millions of dollars are spent every year by people, cities, states being forced to change their clocks. So I don't know if this will change, if we'll save money, if we'll save time, if we'll save daylight. But we'll see what the Senate says when this thing kind of, you know,
0: can't wait,
1: goes through the Senate. Well, the MLB All-Star Game was yesterday. The American League won. Okay. It was kind of cool. I watched the opening. I didn't really watch the game, but I just kind of watched the opening of it. And they all signed. They were celebrating America 250. So they all signed a big log with a feather pen.
0: It looked like they were signing the Constitution.
1: Yeah, it was kind of fun. The American League pretty much just cruised to a 4-0 win over the National League in the 2026 MLB All-Star Game last night. It was at Citizens Bank Park in Philadelphia and pretty much backed by a big first inning and a dominant pitching staff.
0: Boy, the Philly fans don't like it. They just boo. I mean, loud. That's a tough crowd.
1: It's a tough crowd. Remember we used to call them the Philadelphia Phillies?
0: Yeah.
1: They're not very nice.
0: It's the All-Star game.
1: Well, it's
0: just
1: the All-Star game. So you don't like someone from the Dodgers. You know, can you give them a warm welcome? Just, you don't have to boo the guy. Yeah. I don't know. I thought
0: Bronx,
1: that was a little
0: the Bronx
1: much.
0: Cheer.
1: So that's over. So that means we're halfway through the baseball season.
0: Yep.
1: Okay. And then, we are bracing for this heat wave that's coming across Southern California. So heat advisories, like Jagger said, go into effect for San Diego Coast. Extreme heat warnings for inland valleys, mountains, deserts. Moisture in the air is also making conditions muggy and bringing a chance of rain, which I'm very glad about. Because when it does get this hot, if there's moisture in the air, there's a lower, you know, probability of fire. So that's always good.
0: Yeah, have you ever lived where it's really humid in the summertime? What happens, it just gets to the point where you can barely move, you're sweating, and then it breaks into a thunderstorm, and then the humidity disappears.
1: Well, National Weather Service reports thunderstorms are possible in the San Diego County mountains. Definitely there. San Diego County seeing around 65% humidity across the county, which is 10 to 15% higher than usual. Yeah, so we're getting into 70% humidity, and then you're getting into the tropical moisture area.
0: Put a ball cap on today. Your hair's not going to work.
1: Yeah. So again, San Diego, Orange, coastal areas under this heat advisory from 10 a.m. this morning to 8 p.m. and through 8 p.m. Thursday, according to the NWS. 70s, 80s at the coast, 90s, and further inland, even into 100s.
2: So. Oh, man.
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1: Take all the precautions. Our friend John Van Zanti from Rancho Coast Humane Society did the test yesterday.
0: Yeah, every year he does it.
1: Inside his vehicle, it was 144 degrees. So you don't want to leave your dog, even with the windows open in this stuff.
0: No.
1: You know, remember your kids.
0: Grandma. And don't leave grandma in the car.
1: Don't leave the ice cream in the car.
0: No. Gosh, no. All right. 541. Let's check on your traffic. What's going on this morning, Tori?
4: Well, West 94 at the 15, they've got the right lane coned off. They've been doing a lot of road work in the area, but as you kind of round the corner, you kind of come up on it abruptly. So careful there as you head downtown. 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
2: Well, you know, it's like Oprah Winfrey says. 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So I look to somebody like Oprah and say, if she can always say dream a bigger dream, then I can always say that. You know what I mean? That's something to aspire to.
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0: Magic 92.5. Magic Mornings with Jagger and Christy at 5:55. Going to be a hot day today. Beaches at about 80. Inland 95. Desert's going to do 111. It's an extreme heat warning until tomorrow evening at 8. Just be very cool. If you want to go someplace really cool while the weather's hot, I'd go to Sesame Place Summer Splash, where all the water and the rides are. And for a $25 donation, you can get a ticket to that, and that money goes to Jagger Christie's Christmas Wish.
1: Yeah, it's just a win-win all the way around. We're doing this till the tickets last. We have them right here at the Magic 92.5 studios. You can come pick up to 4 tickets per person while supplies last at 6160 Cornerstone Court East, Suite 150. 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The money goes directly into the Magic Foundation to help families in need when December rolls around.
0: Yeah, the reason we have you come here is that means there's no handling fees, no processing fees. 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
0: All right, 5:57, checking your traffic. What's going on, Tori?
3: Yeah, trouble in Mission Valley, North 805 at the 8. The left lane is blocked, a multi-car crash, so it's already backing traffic up at the 15 connector. If you can avoid North 805, take North 15 instead. 15 looks great. North 163 is also okay. North 5 is looking pretty nice, maybe a little slowing near a mile of cars. 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
4: I mean, the people that have influenced me are people like Charlie Wilson, Ronald Isley, you know, the OJs. When I was growing up, those are people, the Jacksons, those are people that influenced me in my career. Spinners. So, I mean, I can't even sit back and say there was one person that influenced me. I think it was a wide variety of these artists that had great music that influenced me growing up.

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1: Good morning, Priscilla.
2: Good morning.
1: Okay, today's the day you're going to play $1,000 Minute live.
2: Yes.
1: Are you ready?
2: I'm ready.
3: Okay. All right, here we go. Christy's going to ask you 10 questions. You'll have 60 seconds to answer, Priscilla. If you get them all right, we'll give you $1,000. Now, if Christy asks you a question, you think, oh, man, it's on the tip of my tongue, and you want to save a little time, you can always say pass. And if there's time before the buzzer goes off, she will come back and ask that question again, okay?
2: Okay, sounds good.
3: All right, what are you doing right now, Priscilla? What's going on with you?
2: Oh, my gosh, I'm at home. I'm going to get my kids ready for school, and I'm just sitting here waiting to win $1,000.
3: All right, good idea.
1: Let's do this.
3: All right, here we go. For $1,000, your 60 seconds starts now.
1: Priscilla, who played the character Sophia in the movie Color Purple?
2: Pass.
1: When sending a text message, what does the acronym LOL commonly stand for?
2: Laugh out loud.
1: What is 60 divided by 5?
2: Pass.
1: What television network is known as the Peacock Network?
2: Pass.
1: How many vowels are in the word compass?
2: 2.
1: A cosmopolitan uses primarily what kind of fruit juice?
2: Pass.
1: What company makes the Coolpix line of digital cameras?
2: Pass.
1: What ice cream company makes the flavor Cherry Garcia?
2: Ben and Jerry's.
1: What is the 8th letter of the alphabet?
2: I.
1: Buzz. I'm sorry, what'd you say?
2: D.
1: Buzz Lightyear is a character in which animated film series?
2: Toy Story.
3: All right, buzzer went off. So you passed on a couple. So here's what we're going to do. We're going to give you $10 for everyone you got right. And Priscilla, you made yourself some money this morning before you took the kids to school. You got yourself 1, 2, 3... For $40.
2: Okay.
3: All right. So, who played the character Sophia in the movie The Color Purple? Oprah Winfrey.
2: Yes.
3: Have you ever seen
1: that movie?
2: Yes, and I actually was going to say that.
3: I know.
1: Right. You got to spit it out.
3: What television network is known as the Peacock Network? That's NBC. You know, they have the Peacock. Ding, ding, ding. And a cosmopolitan uses primarily what kind of fruit juice? It'd be cranberry juice. Makes it pink and all that. So there you go. Well, listen, $40. We'll throw in a Jagger and Christy chip clip. Priscilla, good game. Hang on, all right?
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3: 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Boy, if you get them all right, just think about it. $1,000 in cash. 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You can do that at magic925.com. Christy, Celebrity Smack, coming up in less than 10 minutes. What's going on at Smackville?
1: Well, Eminem's ex-wife, Kim Scott, was rushed to the hospital on a gurney. She's having a rough go of it. I'll tell you what's going on there next in Smack.
3: All right, 610, checking traffic. What's going on, Tori?
4: Rough in Mission Valley. A crash on the North 805 just before the 8th. The left lane is blocked. There are multiple cars involved, so it is just crawling before the 15 connector. If you're in that or just about to get in it, if you can take the North 15 instead, it is nice and clear. Looks great into Mission Valley. 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
4: You know, I never want to condescend. There are a lot of people who condescend to the audience. You know, they just think, oh, they like anything. Just throw a beat on it and put your voice on it. But if it doesn't move me, then I don't think it's worthy enough to put out there and move someone else. You know what I mean? Like, it has to be something that is something that I need personally. That's my barometer for whether or not it's good for the people. Not just anything. 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It's hot. Throw it out there. 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That, that

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3: Cruising down the street in my 6-4. Jocking the freak.

0: Well, Eminem's ex-wife Kim Scott seems to be in trouble again. This time, paramedics removed her from her Michigan home on a gurney after receiving an emergency call. There is some footage of it. TMZ obtained several photos and a video showing first responders wheeling Kim out of her house in Chesterfield on Saturday evening, loading her into the back of an ambulance. Now, according to Chesterfield Fire EMS, the report there, the initial call came in around 8 p.m. for a person who was unconscious and fainting. The report lists the incident type as hemorrhage / laceration. And it also states EMS workers responded to a medical emergency along with the Chesterfield PD. Now, after she was loaded into the ambulance, she was rushed to McLaren Macomb Hospital for treatment. Not sure what her current status or condition is at this point. No one's saying. Chesterfield PD would only confirm officers responded to Kim's home at the time. So I think we talked maybe a week or two ago. She's, you know, kind of been having a rough time lately. She was arrested on suspicion of operating a vehicle while intoxicated. Mm-hmm. And that was back in May. And then after authorities say she crashed into a parked car in Chesterfield. Then in June, the judge in her case issued a temporary bench warrant for failure to show up to the court hearing, but the warrants were later cleared. You may recall Kim and Eminem got hitched twice back in the day. Both marriages ended in divorce. So not sure what she's going through, but hopefully she gets through it just fine and is feeling a little bit better. This is funny. Lil Wayne, he's looking for an assistant. He needs an assistant. He says, in his search for a new assistant, he says, you got to be a dog lover. You have to have good hygiene. Yeah. And you need to know how to roll a mean blunt.
1: Oh, well.
0: So those are his three requirements.
1: It's a pretty wide array of things you need to know how to do.
0: I think they're pretty simple things. Yeah. I mean, it's not hard to be a dog lover. In new legal docs obtained by TMZ, Weezy's former assistant reveals all the duties that he was responsible for when he was working for the rapper. Yeah, oddly specific things. Andrew Williams worked for Wayne for years. He is now currently involved in a bitter court battle with his former boss over claims Wayne assaulted him. So the docs say the assistant was required to be on call 24/7. You know, and that's the thing with that whole personal assistant gig.
1: Yeah.
0: It may sound cool in the beginning, but it's, you don't have a life.
1: No.
0: Their life is your life.
1: Yeah, personal means them, not you.
0: Yeah, not you.
1: Oh, can you imagine? Well, just every time the phone ring and the little thing said, Little Wayne, I go, oh gosh, what now?
0: Well, I don't know.
1: What does he want me to do now?
0: He might have had one of those little walkie-talkie things. Press the button. Hello?
1: A bell.
0: Get in here now. So we'll see how this whole court case thing plays out. Wayne's team also noted the assistant has to keep up with a fast-paced lifestyle without engaging personally.
1: Yeah, what does that mean? What is it? Can
0: keep
1: you read
0: your distance.
1: Read between the lines on that.
0: You have to carry everything, carry a bag, carry everything. You got to smell good and keep your mouth shut.
1: Okay,
0: basically is what that means.
1: Yeah.
0: And finally, we talked about Jennifer Lopez and her $50 million mansion with Ben Affleck, which he pretty much, the first story was, he said, here, have this. And he gave her his half of what at that point was like a $65 million mansion. Well, she put it on the market for $50 million, had a buyer, and now that buyer has dropped out. So she's still Jenny on the Beverly Hills block.
1: Jeez, nobody wants to buy the house. Maybe it's too much money.
0: Well, she's still searching for a new lover of this mansion. She's been trying to unload it for years, but yeah, this latest buyer fell through. Sources with direct knowledge say the potential buyer walked away after dropping a substantial deposit. You know, you can tell everybody you've got someone that's buying it if they put a deposit down.
1: Yeah.
0: Well, he clearly intended to snap up the $50 million place, but then the guy backed out yesterday for some unknown reason. So it's back to square one for Jennifer and her real estate agents. And as you know, J-Lo and Ben bought this home together back in 2023. Remember, we all said, don't do it, don't
1: do it.
0: Yeah,
1: we told
0: just,
1: them.
0: Just like, live where you are. Yeah, don't do this. And they, you know, they plunked down almost $61 million. 12 bedroom, 24 bathroom. And say, who cleans all that?
1: I don't know. And how big is the pool of people that can afford a $50 million house? Well, I mean, it can't be that many
0: the
1: people.
0: The overhead of the whole place? Oh my gosh.
1: Well, see, that's the questions we ask because we have no money. I mean, we couldn't even put light bulbs in it if we had to.
0: It's insane. So, Rainey and Brandon Williams of the Beverly Hills Estates hold the listing if you're interested. But she's still Jenny from the Beverly Hills block.
1: So you mean they're still taking offers on that?
0: Yeah.
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0: They need someone new. They need a new buyer.
3: $50 million divided by four and nope. I don't think we can do it. I don't think that's happening.
0: Not happening. Because
1: it's in California, right? The house is in California. Can you imagine what the taxes are on that?
3: The property tax.
1: I couldn't even pay the property tax. I couldn't pay a quarter of the property tax.
0: Yeah.
3: That's crazy. One bill. One electric bill.
1: Not even that.
0: No. Yeah. And can you imagine the irrigation costs to keep everything green?
1: No. Oh, jeez.
0: No. Yeah, I'm sure they have succulents planted around, so less water. But yeah.
1: And do you think you could get gardeners for $200 a month to take care of the property?
0: No.
1: I couldn't afford that either. Well, I'm staying right here. All right, 626, so check on your traffic. What's going on this morning, Tori?
3: Well, North 805 accident at the 8, they have cleared out of lanes. So it went from the left lane over to the right shoulder, three cars there. So it is at a crawl before the 94, but lanes are clear now, at least. If you can skip off that North 805, take North 15 instead. It's nice and clear. North 5 just starting to slow past the 54 in National City, and a little back up West 52, 125 to Mass. The summit itself is looking pretty good. 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From the Jagger and Christie Traffic Center, I'm Tori Peck.
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0: headlining our Freestyle Explosion. That's coming up October 24th at Front Wave Arena. The entire lineup is incredible. It's Lisette Melendez, Nice and Wild, Seduction, Noel, Johnny O, Trenier, Cover Girls, and of course Stevie B, all going to be there to get your tickets before they are all gone. Hey, War of the Roses coming up in less than 10 minutes. Here we go.
1: Okay.
0: Gretchen and Barry have been dating for about 6 months now. Things are going well until Gretchen found some secret social media accounts.
1: Uh-oh.
0: Social media strikes again. Barry has, he mostly follows other girls apparently on this. And then the other day, Barry was out of the room. Gretchen saw a Snapchat pop up. Oh, a Snapchat. It was a picture of a girl with not many clothes on. Why was she sending that to Barry?
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3: I mean, why do you have Snapchat and you have a girlfriend? I don't know.
0: Yeah, two things do not go together.
3: No.
0: Well, we're going to find out what's going on here. We'll see who gets the roses. That'll happen at 6:45. Until then, let's check on your traffic. What's going on, Tori?
3: Well, North 805, they cleared this crash out of the way. It's right before the 8, but not before backing things up out of National City. Northbound 5, heavier in National City, the 54 to Main, but looks pretty good north of that. North 15 is a nice choice into Mission Valley. West 52 is getting busier, 125 to about the top of the Summit. When traffic slows you down, pain can make the ride feel even longer. 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Use as directed. From the Jagger and Christie Traffic Center, I'm Tori Peck.
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2: 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And, you know, at the end of the movie, you know, one of the guys unfortunately gets murdered in the movie and they play the song. And it's funny because it's a feel-good song for us, but it kind of makes other people feel a little, you know, I don't know if you call it depressed or just emotional.
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0: It's War of the Roses. Get on the website at magic925.com. Let us know what's going on. We'll try to get to the bottom of it. Gretchen is on the phone this morning. Good morning, Gretchen.
1: Hi.
2: So you've been seeing this guy named Barry for a little while?
1: Yeah, 6 months.
0: Okay.
2: Did something happen? Do you think he's seeing someone else? What brings you to War of the Roses?
1: Yeah, I don't know what's going on, but I've found out that he has a secret Twitter account, first of all.
0: Yeah, yeah.
2: Twitter.
1: And there looks like he's following a lot of girls.
0: Hmm.
1: And he also has a Snapchat account, and the other day when his phone was, he was in the other room, and the thing came through, and I wouldn't have looked at his phone, but when I found out about the Twitter account that was secret, I looked at this one, and I couldn't believe it. It was a woman named, of all things, Champagne, and she was sending a selfie of her huge
0: tongue out,
1: like getting all Miley Cyrus on it.
2: Oh my gosh.
1: And then it disappeared, of course.
0: Yeah.
1: So, I don't want to go any further with him if he's, how many women is he seeing, you know?
0: Perhaps whoever sent the picture, they got the wires crossed and it wasn't meant for him. You never know. Well, okay, well, let's call up Barry, and what we'll do is we'll offer him a dozen very romantic roses. Now, Gretchen, he won't know you're listening in, so don't say anything. Be quiet. And let's just see who he sends the roses to. We hope that he sends the roses to Gretchen.

0: Hello?
1: Hi, good morning. I'm looking for Barry.
0: Speaking.
1: How's it going, Barry? My name is Rob, and I work at a brand new flower shop that we just opened up here in El Cajon called What Incarnation. And the reason for the call is because we're currently running a promotion where we would like to offer you a dozen free romantic red roses that you can send to anyone you'd like. Basically, all we're asking for in return is if you could just spread the word about our flower shop.
0: I don't think I'm interested.
1: Are you sure? It is totally free. We don't need any of your personal information. No credit card, nothing like that.
0: Huh, that's pretty cool.
1: Yeah, so if you want to give me the name of who you'd like to send these flowers to, I can get them out later today.
0: Okay, can you send the roses to Mandy?
1: All right, perfect for Mandy. And there is going to be room on the card for a message. Is there anything you'd like to say to Mandy?
0: All I need is my Mandy and my Brandy. Love you, babe. Barry.
2: Oh, he's a poet. Hey, Barry, it's Jagger and Christy at Magic 92.5. It's a thing we do called War of the Roses. Your girlfriend Gretchen had us call you, and Gretchen's on the other line and heard the whole thing.
3: Hey, Barry.
0: Hey, Gretchen.
3: Thanks a lot for stringing me along for 6 months while you're doing this.
0: It's a joke. It's a joke I have with Mandy.
3: Oh, really? Well, who's Mandy?
0: She's someone I work with.
3: So you had a chance to send a dozen free roses and you sent it to some chick you work with as a joke? Will you expect me to believe that?
0: What are you putting me on the radio for? You know I don't
3: what
0: like
3: am I,
0: to talk. This is ridiculous.
3: This is probably the only way I can find out the truth, because clearly you've been lying to me for 6 months, like acting like this is something for real.
0: Well, this is coming out of left field. What's going on, Gretchen? Are you okay?
3: Did you missed a Snapchat the other day from Champagne. I mean, who are you? I don't even know who you are. I thought I did. I thought you were some nice guy. What the hell is going on?
0: Are you checking my phone out? Like, this is weird.
3: Yeah, it's weird. Well, because, I mean, I'm normally not a snooper, but you've got a secret Twitter account. I mean, I'm just trying to find out if, like, you're a good guy, and guess what? You're not. You could, like, have this, like, facade. I'm this good guy. I'm, like, a solid guy. I'm so nice. It's bullshit.
0: It's not. Look, Gretchen, let's just talk about this at home, all right? Let's just talk about it.
3: You can talk about it at your home, and I'll talk about it at my home, because I heard enough. This is enough.
0: Oh, come on, Gretchen.
3: Cool. You should at least
0: get you want roses? I'll get you roses. I can get you roses.
3: No, I want roses from you. You're like you're weird.
0: No, I thought this was a scam when they called, and turns out it is a scam, right? This isn't even real. So, just ignore it. I'll get you real roses.
3: Whatever.
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1: A very good morning to Robin. How you doing?
2: Oh, pretty good. How are you?
1: Really good, thank you. Let's play a game, $1,000 Minute, shall we?
2: Yes, ma'am.
3: All right. Here's how it works, Robin. Christy is going to ask you 10 questions. You will have 60 seconds to answer. Now, if you get them all right, in that 60 seconds, we're going to give you $1,000 in cash. Would that be okay?
2: Yes, sir.
3: All right. Now, if Christy asks you a question, you think, oh, man, it's on the tip of my tongue. You can always say pass. And if there's time before the buzzer goes off, she will come back and ask that question again, okay?
2: Okay.
3: All right, Robin, here we go. For $1,000, your 60 seconds starts now.
1: Robin, complete this famous wedding saying. Something old, something new, something borrowed, something blank.
2: What is blue?
1: The Kindle is an e-reader from what company?
2: Amazon.
1: How many years are in six decades?
2: 60.
1: What Irish actor played Christian Grey in the 50 Shades movie?
2: Pass.
1: The voice judge, Adam Levine, is the lead singer of what band?
2: Maroon 5.
1: What are the companies Canon and Nikon are known for making?
2: Cameras.
1: Muhammad Ali is known for competing in what sport?
2: Boxing.
1: What astrological sign has for its symbol the scales?
2: Libra.
1: What is 60 divided by 5?
2: 15.
1: According to myth, what creatures did St. Patrick drive out of Ireland?
2: Beth.
1: What Irish actor played Christian Grey in the 50 Shades movie?
2: Jamie Dorney?
3: All right, the buzzer went off.
1: Okay.
3: We're going to take that answer.
1: Let's count them up.
3: Okay, so you passed on one, Robin, but here's what we're going to do. We're going to give you $10 for every one that you got right, and you made yourself some good money today. Are you ready?
2: Yes.
3: You got 1, 2, 3, 4, 5, 6, 7, 8, $80.
2: Woo!
3: Nice work.
1: Nice. But the math got you.
2: Oh.
1: The math got you. 60 divided by 5 is actually 12.
2: 12.
3: Yeah, and then what creature did St. Patrick drive out of Ireland? Snakes.
1: It's the snakes. Yeah.
2: A snake.
3: There you go.
2: Okay.
1: Yeah, but you pulled Jamie Dornan
3: right out
1: of the air.
3: Nice work, Robin.
1: Good job.
3: So listen, $80, we'll throw in a Jagger and Christy chip clip. That was a great game. Hang on, okay?
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3: All right, we'll do it again next hour at 8:05. 10 questions, 60 seconds. 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What's going on, Tori?
4: It's been rough for the North 805. There's a new crash at 43rd, although it's out of lanes, but it's adding to the slowing into Mission Valley. And into Mission Valley, that's where that earlier crash was. It's a little slower into Mission Valley now, North 15. North 5, the tough stuff, E to Main. West 94 is getting a little heavier between the 805 and 5. And northbound 5 at the 52, there's some large debris in the right couple of lanes, and it's enough to really back traffic up. Beat the SoCal heat with Mitsubishi Electric. 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From the Jagger and Christy Traffic Center, I'm Tori Peck.
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1: Ladies up in here tonight. 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

0: Magic 92.5, Magic Mornings with Jagger, Christy at 725. Man, we are getting ready for Javier the X-Man's Cruise for the Cause. 24th annual, by the way. This is the 24th year he's done this. It's amazing. He's helped out so many kids here in San Diego.
1: Yeah, and each year keeps getting better and better and better. If you've been before, I know you're going again. It's coming up fairly soon, Sunday, August 2nd, 10 to 3 at Otay Ranch Town Center. It also is a blood drive and a bone marrow registry, all benefiting the Emilio Nares Foundation.
0: Well, it's just a couple of weeks away. 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It's going to be a blast. And by the way, free admission for the whole family, and bring the kids because it's a family event. We'd love to see all of you out there. If you need details, just go to magic925.com.
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0: All right, let's check on your traffic this morning. What's going on, Tori?
3: Yeah, North 5, just before the 54, they just cleared a stalled truck out of that left lane. So it is pretty backed up behind it from H and into National City. That is kind of off and on slowing to downtown. North 805 from, in part, a couple of earlier crashes. It's heavy through National City, off and on to Mission Valley. A little slowing starting through the Kearney Mesa stretch up to Governor. 52 West is kind of jammed up from Cuyamaca to Mass. The summit itself is not so bad. 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From the Jagger and Christie Traffic Center, I'm Tori Peck.
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2: 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If you're not focusing on what you're doing, you're not thinking about 30 years from now, you know what I mean? Right. You're really not. But we enjoy what we do, and we'll be doing it until we can't breathe.
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7: The new pollution of the world is corruption. We need a change from the roots. 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The change starts with you. I truly want to see the world change. 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

0: 92.5, man. Good morning, with Jagger Christie at 7:34. Going to be a hot day today. We got the extreme heat warning, and that's going to go until 8 p.m. tomorrow night. So temps are going to get hot starting about 10 this morning. You'll see temps at about 81 at the beach today, 95 for the high inland. Desert's at 111 today, and right now already 71 in Chula Vista.
1: It already feels a little muggy, too.
0: It's very, very humid. And the temp's not going to go too much down tonight, which means it's going to be a hot night for sleeping. Ugh, the worst. All right, 7:35. Let's check on your traffic. What's going on this morning, Tori?
2: Well, North 5 at the 54, they cleared that stalled truck out of lanes. It's still pretty backed up from H and now just about solid into downtown. North 805, very heavy in part from a couple of earlier crashes. National City over the Mission Valley Bridge. It's a little bit slower through Kearney Mesa to Governor as well, so not much of a break. A little bit slower into Mission Valley, North 15. 52 West heavy, Cuyamaca to just about the top of the summit. 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From the Jagger and Christie Traffic Center, I'm Tori Peck.
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2: A lot of people don't understand and really don't know how the Gap Band got its name. 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Of course, that was a lot to put on a poster. We tried it even. So we decided to abbreviate it. G period, A period, P period. And then my hometown they added the band, so started calling us Gap Band.
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0: Twitter account that was secret. I looked at this one, and I mean, I couldn't believe it. It was a woman named, of all things, Champagne, and she was sending a selfie of her huge
1: Oh my God!
0: Like getting all Miley Cyrus on it.
2: Oh my God!
0: And then it disappeared, of course.
1: Yeah.
0: So, I don't want to go any further with him if he's. I mean, how many women is he seeing? You know. Sure.
1: Perhaps whoever sent the picture, they got the wires crossed and it wasn't meant for him. You never know. Well, okay. Well, let's call up Barry, and what we'll do is we'll offer him a dozen very romantic roses. Now, Gretchen, he won't know you're listening in, so don't say anything. Be quiet, and let's just see who he sends the roses to. We hope that he sends the roses to Gretchen.

0: Hello.
1: Hi, good morning. I'm looking for Barry.
0: Speaking.
1: How's it going, Barry? My name is Rob, and I work at a brand new flower shop that we just opened up here in El Cajon called What Incarnation. And the reason for the call is because we're currently running a promotion where we would like to offer you a dozen free romantic red roses that you can send to anyone you'd like. Basically, all we're asking for in return is if you could just spread the word about our flower shop.
0: I don't think I'm interested.
1: Are you sure? It is totally free. We don't need any of your personal information. No credit card, nothing like that.
0: Huh, that's pretty cool.
1: Yeah, so if you want to give me the name of who you'd like to send these flowers to, I can get them out later today.
0: Okay, can you send the roses to Mandy?
1: All right, perfect for Mandy. And there is going to be room on the card for a message. Is there anything you'd like to say to Mandy?
0: All I need is my Mandy and my Brandy. Love you, babe. Barry.
2: Wow. Oh, he's a poet. Hey, Barry, it's Jagger and Christy at Magic 92.5. It's a thing we do called War of the Roses. Your girlfriend Gretchen had us call you, and Gretchen's on the other line and heard the whole thing.
3: Hey, Barry.
0: Hey, Gretchen.
3: Thanks a lot for stringing me along for 6 months while you're doing this.
0: It's a joke. It's a joke I have with Mandy.
3: Oh, really? Well, who's Mandy?
0: She's someone I work with.
3: So you had a chance to send a dozen free roses and you sent it to some chick you work with as a joke? Will you expect me to believe that?
0: What are you putting me on the radio for? You know I don't
3: want
0: to talk. This is ridiculous.
3: This is probably the only way I can find out the truth, because clearly you've been lying to me for 6 months, like acting like this is something for real.
0: Well, this is coming out of left field. What's going on, Gretchen? Are you okay?
3: You missed a Snapchat the other day from Champagne. I mean, who are you? I don't even know who you are. I thought I did. I thought you were some nice guy. What the hell is going on?
0: Are you checking my phone out? Like, this is weird.
3: Yeah, it's weird. Well, because, I mean, I'm normally not a snooper, but you've got a secret Twitter account. I mean, I'm just trying to find out if, like, you're a good guy, and guess what? You're not. You could, like, have this, like, facade. I'm this good guy. I'm, like a solid guy. I'm so nice. It's bullshit.
0: It's not. Look, Gretchen, let's just talk about this at home, all right? Let's just talk about it.
3: You can talk about it at your home, and I'll talk about it at my home, because I heard enough. This is enough.
0: Oh, come on, Gretchen.
3: Cool. You should at least
0: get you. You want roses? I'll get you roses. I can get you roses.
3: No, I don't want roses from you. You're like you're weird.
0: No, I thought this was a scam, and they called, and turns out it is a scam, right? This isn't even real. So, just ignore it. I'll get you real roses.
3: Whatever.
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1: A very good morning to you, Tracy.
2: Good morning. How are you?
1: Really good. How about yourself?
2: I'm so good.
1: We're going to play $1,000 Minute.
3: Don't get nervous. Now, here's how it works, Tracy. Christy's going to ask you 10 questions. You will have 60 seconds to answer. It escapes me. How much money do you get if you get them all right?
2: $1,000.
3: That's correct, that Tracy. Correct. Thank you for helping
1: me out. You got one correct. There,
3: that's right. You got one right. All right. What are you doing right now? What's going on?
2: I was just about to walk out the door to go to work.
3: Actually. Okay, let's make you some money.
1: We won't keep you long.
3: By the way, if Christy asks you a question you think, oh, it's on the tip of my tongue, you can always say pass. If there's time before the buzzer goes off, she'll ask that one again, okay?
2: Yep.
3: All right, okay. Tracy, here we go for $1,000. Your 60 seconds starts now.
1: Tracy, just as the moon orbits the Earth orbits the what?
2: Sun.
1: What makes the blue color in blue cheese?
2: Pat.
1: Name the dam that produces electricity and water to make the Nevada desert livable.
2: The Hoover Dam.
1: What state matches this abbreviation, M-I?
2: Michigan.
1: Molly Brown became famous in 1912 when she survived the sinking of what ship?
2: The Titanic.
1: Name the canal that links the Mediterranean and the Red Sea. Alili Carvalho is the voice of which Disney animated character?
2: I'm sorry, can you repeat that?
1: Alili Carvalho is the voice of which Disney animated character?
2: I can't think of her name. Pass.
1: Which U.S. president was killed in the city of Dallas on November 22nd, 1963?
2: JFK.
1: What parts of the sunflower are dried and eaten as snacks?
2: Feet.
3: All right, buzzer went off. So let's see.
2: Oh, my God, that was so fast. I know.
3: It's the fastest 60 seconds ever. All right, so you passed on a couple, but listen, we're going to give you $10 everyone you got right. And Tracy, you made yourself some money today, so you just got 1, 2, 3, 4, 5, 6, $60, Tracy.
2: Awesome, thank you. Now,
3: what makes the blue color in blue cheese? It's actually mold. Yeah, I know you knew that.
1: Yes.
3: Name the canal that links the Mediterranean and the Red Sea. That's the Suez Canal.
2: I was going to say that.
3: I know you were.
1: Yeah.
3: And Auli Carvalho is the voice of which Disney animated character? That's actually, she was Moana.
2: Who?
3: Moana.
2: Yeah, That is the new one.
3: Moana. Well, listen, you got $60, and listen to this, Tracy. We're going to throw in a Jagger and Christy chip clip, okay?
2: Yep, thank you so much.
3: All right, great
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3: All right, we'll do it again tomorrow. 705-805, 10 questions, 60 seconds. If you get them all right, we'll give you $1,000 in cash. 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All right, it's 809. Checking your... Whoops, stand by. A little GPS light on here. Oh, look at this.
4: Right.
3: Oh, it's over there by the coast. It's the longest concrete pier on the West Coast. Looks like it's Ocean Beach.
4: Oh, yeah,
3: Ocean
4: OB.
3: Beach. Yeah, OB's got us on today. It's going to be nice, yeah. OB. It's going to get 80 at the beaches today. How about that? It's going to be a warm one. All right, let's check the traffic. What's going on this morning, Tori?
4: Yeah, a couple of trouble spots. Northbound 528, the right lane is blocked. They've also closed the 28th off-ramp on northbound 5. Injuries involved with this crash, so it is heavy from the 54. Once you get past 28, then it'll pick up. North 805, if that works for you. It's busy, though. National City into Mission Valley. Some slowing through Kearney Mesa to Governor. Other trouble spot, westbound 8 at Fletcher Parkway. The left lane is blocked, so it's heavy from the 125, and you do have some slowing through Mission Valley. 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From the Jagger and Christie Traffic Center, I'm Tori Peck.
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2: Yeah.

0: 2, because we've got a little thing called extreme heat warning starting at 10 this morning, going till 8 tomorrow night. A lot of heat. Here's the problem. It's going to be very humid. Temp's going to be about 81 on the beaches today, 95 for the high inland. Desert's at 111. And then the problem then tonight is just not going to cool down that much.
1: Nope, it's not.
0: Yeah, it's going to be a hot night. Get the fans out because it's going to be humid and hot tonight. So this lasts through a day or two, and then it'll start cooling down just a bit. Right now, it is 75. Let's check traffic.
2: 92.5 traffic.
1: Yeah, northbound 528th crash. That's the one they're working on. They're trying to clear out of the right lane. They shut the off-ramp down as well to help alleviate some of the traffic. It's really heavy from the 54. Once you get past that, it does pick up. There's a little slowing into Mission Bay. North 805 is kind of off and on slowing National City into Mission Valley and 163 to Governor. West 8 got hit with a crash at Fletcher Parkway. The left lane is blocked, so a bit of a backup from the 125 and some slowing into Mission Valley. South 5 North County is getting a little bit slower here and there, Carlsbad into Cardiff. 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From the Jagger and Christie Traffic Center, I'm Tori Peck.
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3: 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She flipped the script for him. She turned him on, she turned him out. That's why we wrote the song.
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0: Magic 92.5, Magic Mornings with Jagger and Christy, 834. Looks like a nice day today. If you like heat, you're going to have it. Got extreme heat warning going on until tomorrow night at 8 o'clock.
1: Yeah.
0: 80 at the beach today, 95 inland, 111 in the deserts.
1: We're coming up on 9 o'clock here, and that means that the front door is open. The lobby opens here at Magic 92.5 Studios. Why am I telling you this? Well, because we still have some tickets left for our Christmas in July fundraiser with Sesame Place San Diego.
0: All it takes is a $25 donation. All that money goes to Jagger and Christy's Christmas Wish, and we will be making Christmas wishes come true in December with that money. So, you know, every penny of it is going to go to that. It stays local right here in town. We appreciate that.
1: So here's what you do. You come to 6160 Cornerstone Court East. That's Suite 50. Our lovely director of First Impressions, Miss Joy, will facilitate you getting up to four tickets, $25 each donation. All will go to the Magic Foundation. All will help families in need. It's all first come, first serve, too. And don't remember, it's cash, credit, PayPal, no checks.
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0: 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I think probably by the end of this week, they'll be gone. 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
3: Got trouble in National City with this accident, North 528. The right lane is blocked. It is heavy from the 54. Once you get north of that, it'll pick up. North 805, it's just kind of off and on, slowing out of National City into Mission Valley, 163 to Governor. West 8 Fletcher Parkway crash in the left lane, so heavy from the 125, some slowing into Hotel Circle. 52 West, backed up on the summit, another backup behind the 805, and behind the 5 with a two-car crash that's now on the shoulder. South 15 Felicita crash is on the shoulder as well, but adding to the slowing from the 78 to Lake Hodges. 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From the Jagger and Christie Traffic Center, I'm Tori Peck.
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2: You know, Back at One, it's probably the biggest hit I've ever had. 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It was like, you know, step one, step two, if the problem persists, repeat steps one, two, and three. I said, hey, that's a great idea for a song, and next thing you know, there was Back at One.
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12: Cinema is culture, identity, and memory. That is why the Senate of the Republic approved the new federal law on cinema and audiovisual arts, which recognizes cinema as a cultural right. With this, the exhibition of national films will be expanded. Independent productions and works in indigenous languages will be promoted. Tax incentives will be established for works made in the country, and dubbing actors and actresses will be protected against the use of artificial intelligence. 66th Legislature, Senate of the Republic. The Senate of the Republic has approved the issuance of various commemorative coins for the 2026 FIFA World Cup. These coins will serve as a tangible reminder of this unforgettable international tournament hosted by Mexico for the third time in its history. They symbolize the identity, culture, and passion of our country, where soccer unites generations and strengthens bonds of friendship among nations. 66th Legislature, Senate of the Republic.
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13: Regulators. You regulate any stealing of his property. We're damn good, too. But you can't be any geek off the street. Gotta be handy with the steal if you know what I mean. Earn your keep.

0: found out that he has a secret Twitter account,
1: first of all.
2: Yeah, yeah.
3: Twitter.
0: And there looks like he's following a lot of girls.
2: Hmm.
0: And he also has a Snapchat account. And the other day when his phone was, he was in the other room, and the thing came through. And I wouldn't have looked at his phone, but when I found out about the Twitter account that was secret, I looked at this one, and I mean, I couldn't believe it. It was a woman named, of all things, Champagne.
3: Hmm.
0: And she was sending a selfie of her huge
2: tongue out,
0: like getting all Miley Cyrus on it.
3: Oh my gosh.
0: And then it disappeared, of course.
2: Yeah. Oh.
0: So, I don't want to go any further with him if he's, how many women is he seeing, you know? Sure.
2: Perhaps whoever sent the picture, they got the wires crossed and it wasn't meant for him. You never know. Well, okay, well, let's call up Barry, and what we'll do is we'll offer him a dozen very romantic roses. Now, Gretchen, he won't know you're listening in, so don't say anything. Be quiet. And let's just see who he sends the roses to. We hope that he sends the roses to Gretchen.

0: Hello?
1: Hi, good morning. I'm looking for Barry.
0: Speaking.
1: How's it going, Barry? My name is Rob, and I work at a brand new flower shop that we just opened up here in El Cajon called What Incarnation. And the reason for the call is because we're currently running a promotion where we would like to offer you a dozen free romantic red roses that you can send to anyone you'd like. Basically, all we're asking for in return is if you could just spread the word about our flower shop.
0: I don't think I'm interested.
1: Are you sure? It is totally free. We don't need any of your personal information. No credit card, nothing like that.
0: Huh, that's pretty cool.
1: Yeah, so if you want to give me the name of who you'd like to send these flowers to, I can get them out later today.
0: Okay, can you send the roses to Mandy?
1: All right, perfect for Mandy. And there is going to be room on the card for a message. Is there anything you'd like to say to Mandy?
0: All I need is my Mandy and my Brandy. Love you, babe. Barry.
2: Okay. Oh, he's a poet. Hey, Barry, it's Jagger and Christy at Magic 92.5. It's a thing we do called War of the Roses. Your girlfriend Gretchen had us call you, and Gretchen's on the other line and heard the whole thing.
3: Hey, Barry.
0: Hey, Gretchen.
3: Thanks a lot for stringing me along for 6 months while you're doing this.
0: It's a joke. It's a joke I have with Mandy.
3: Oh, really? Well, who's Mandy?
0: She's someone I work with.
3: So you had a chance to send a dozen free roses, and you sent it to some chick you work with as a joke? Will you expect me to believe that?
0: What are you putting me on the radio for? You know I don't like to talk. This is ridiculous.
3: This is probably the only way I can find out the truth, because clearly you've been lying to me for 6 months, like acting like this is something for real.
0: Well, this is coming out of left field. What's going on, Gretchen? Are you okay?
3: Did you missed a Snapchat the other day from Champagne. I mean, who are you? I don't even know who you are. I thought I did. I thought you were some nice guy. What the hell is going on?
0: Are you checking my phone out? Like, this is weird.
3: Yeah, it's weird. I'm normally not a snooper, but you've got a secret Twitter account. I mean, I'm just trying to find out if, like, you're a good guy, and guess what? You're not. You could, like, facade. I'm this good guy. I'm, like, a solid guy. I'm so nice. It's bullshit.
0: It's not. Look, Gretchen, let's just talk about this at home, all right? We'll just talk about it.
3: You can talk about it at your home, and I'll talk about it at my home, because I heard enough. This is enough.
0: Oh, come on, Gretchen.
3: You should at least
0: You want roses? I'll get you roses. I can get you roses.
3: No, I want roses from you. You're like you're weird.
0: No, I thought this was a scam when they called, and it, you know, turns out it is a scam, right? This isn't even real. So, you know, just ignore it. I'll get you real roses.
3: Whatever.
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0: 92.5. Magic Mornings with Jagger, Christy, little Michael Jackson. Getting that on for our friends listening in Valley Center today. Boy, it's going to be a hot one in Valley Center.
1: It sure is.
0: Stand by. Beaches will be about 80. Valley Center about 95. Desert's 111. Right now, it is already 79 degrees. I just was in the lobby, and I wanted to do a shout-out real quick, if I could, to Rachel and her kids, Nico and Arturo.
1: Oh, hi, guys.
0: They were waiting for the door to open at 9. Joy got in here, and so they got themselves some tickets to go to Sesame Place Summer Splash. It was just a $25 donation. All that money goes to Christmas Wish, and I was explaining to the kids. I said, you know, when Santa Claus comes on Christmas morning, I'm like, oh, yeah. And I said, you guys have been good kids, right? Oh, we've been the best. I said, well, you know, sometimes Santa doesn't make it to all the houses. And so for those houses, you're going to help out kids who maybe Santa didn't get to see. Oh, they were excited about that. And that's what it's all about. The money goes towards Christmas Wish.
1: And we thank you, kids, because you're helping families in need. And you're also going to have a really fun time at Sesame Place San Diego. Now, here's how you get tickets while they last. 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And again, it's first come, first serve. 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And the tickets are good all the way through September 8th.
0: And thanks to our friends at Sesame Place, San Diego Summer Splash. 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And all that money goes to Christmas, which is going to be fun. 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By the way, Nico is turning 7.
1: Oh.
0: So I'm guessing this might have a little something to do with the birthday party. 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
2: You know, I never want to condescend. 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You know what I mean? Like, it has to be something that is something that I need personally. That's my barometer for whether or not it's good for the people. Not just anything, just, you know, just make a beat, it's hot, throw it out there. You know, that I can't use that barometer. That doesn't work with me.
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26: The Northside 28th crash has cleared out of lanes. You're still dealing with some traffic out of National City and a bit slow into Mission Bay. West 8's kind of feeling that, getting a little heavier now through Mission Valley to the 5. North 805, you're in and out of traffic before Imperial Avenue to Mission Valley. Heavy 163 to Governor. Some of that is the heavy traffic on the West 52. A crash just before the 5 is now out of lanes. 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
2: 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There's a guitar in there that goes, ow, wow. And that part that goes, ow, wow, just reminded me of Wild Thing for some reason. You know what I'm saying? So that's basically how the song came to be. That little guitar thing actually sounded like Wild Thing to me. It was saying Wild Thing.
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Center on-ramp to northbound 5 closed until 2 this afternoon for road work. Speeds are actually starting to improve in the main lanes in National City. North 805 still a bit of a backup before Market to the 15 and 163 to Governor. West 52, you've got some traffic on the Summit and a big backup through Kearny Mesa behind the 805. South 5, it's kind of off and on slowing La Costa to Solana Beach. 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

0: Right.
1: And, you know, anybody that knows me knows we're always together. And, you know, we actually finally sat down and had a conversation about moving in together. And, you know, he was all for it, and I was excited. And, I mean, to the point that we were talking about, like, color decor and everything.
0: Wow.
1: But, yeah, you know, it's, we both let our families know. Recently, he just seems like he's just been really, really distant. And I can't really get him on the phone like I normally would. Like, we talk every day, even if it's just through text message. And now it's getting to the point where we might talk every other day or every 3 days, and I'm like, this is not normal. And you know, it's like I'm just wondering if he's okay. Or, and then I try to talk to him about it, like, you know, sweetie, if you're having second thoughts, he's like, no, you know, I just got a lot on my mind, a lot going on at work,
0: right.
1: And but it's nothing to do with you. And then he always wants to kiss me on my forehead to assure me that everything's okay.
0: Sweet.
1: But his behavior and his words are not matching up.
0: Oh boy. Well, yeah, and you don't sound that excited about it now either. You sound a little worried.
1: I'm just really tired at this point. I mean, we've been through a lot together, and you know, I really love him, and I just want to make sure that he's really, you know, he's really ready, and I don't know.
0: All right, well, Rachel, hang on. I can see you're a little upset. Hang on. What we'll do is we'll get Danny on the line, and we'll offer him a dozen very romantic roses that he can send to anybody that he wants. He won't know you're listening in, so we can just see what he would do. We hope he sends the roses to Rachel. Let's get him on the phone.

0: Yeah, this is Danny.
1: Hi, good morning, Danny. My name is Shelly, and I'm calling from Poppin' Petals. It's our new flower shop. We opened up here in Mission Beach. Get this, we're actually calling because we're doing this one-time promotional offer where we want to give you a dozen red romantic roses for free, and these are to give out to whoever you'd like anywhere in San Diego County. The thing is that all we ask for is that you tell your friends, family, and coworkers about us, maybe a post or two on your social media. How does that sound?
0: So I can send free flowers, and all I have to do is refer your business to people?
1: Yep, exactly. Super simple. Again, totally free. You don't even have to pay for any of the shipping, and we don't take any personal information from you.
0: Oh, sure, yeah, why not?
1: Okay, perfect. Well, let's start off with the name of who you'd like to send these roses to. Go ahead.
0: Michelle.
1: Okay, to Michelle. And I've got room on the card for a message. What would you like to say to Michelle?
0: Let's see. Thinking about you nonstop with an exclamation point.
2: Oh, okay. Danny, it's Jagger and Christy. It's a thing we do call War of the Roses. And the reason we're calling is because your girlfriend Rachel wanted us to call, and Rachel is on the other line.
3: Hello?
0: Are you serious?
3: Danny.
0: Rachel? Hi.
3: Danny, who's Michelle?
0: Michelle is my coworker. I told you
3: have a coworker that you're thinking about nonstop? Really?
0: Well, she's a good friend. It's just flowers. It doesn't mean anything.
3: Well, if they're just flowers, they don't mean anything, then why didn't you send them to me?
0: Rachel, it's not like that, okay?
3: Danny, I don't understand what's going on, okay? It's like your behavior has been extremely different lately. I mean, the other night we were having dinner, and you're texting throughout the entire dinner, and I'm like, who are you talking to? And I mean, we had this conversation, and like, if you're not ready to move in, or if you don't want to be with me, then just say so. But
0: no, it's not.
3: I
0: want
3: to know who Michelle is.
0: I want to move in with you, and of course I want to be with you. All of my texts, it's been really crazy at work, and all I've been doing is texting and calling and making sure that I meet all the deadlines that I have.
3: I don't understand who this Michelle is.
4: Yeah, but then why? Yeah. And that's a really, really valid question, why you sent the roses to Michelle and not to Rachel.
0: Well, like I said, she is a friend. She is someone that I care about, and I just thought it would be something nice to do. I mean,
3: what kind of friend is she that you're thinking about her nonstop?
0: She is just
3: be real with me, Danny. Come on. I mean, I'm just tired at this point. I don't understand. I don't know what to do at this point.
0: But I'm sorry that I have not been as available as I usually am. It's been, like I said, it's been crazy at work, and I've had a lot of stress and a lot of pressure, and I'm sorry that I was texting and, you know, not focused on you during dinner the other night, but you know, work comes first a lot of the time, and there was
3: none of this makes any sense to me. I'm sorry, and I don't know what to do at this point, but it's just this doesn't make sense to me, and I'm sorry. Like I don't send flowers to my friend saying I'm thinking about you nonstop. It doesn't make sense, Danny.
0: Oh man,
3: I'm sorry. I gotta go. I

0: I gotta go.
1: Wait,
0: sorry.
1: Don't hang up.
0: No, there's nothing to talk about. I can't talk to you right now, Danny. I'm sorry.
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He's a father, husband, community leader, and one fantastic DJ. 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

EIEI, it's Magic Night 2.5. Good Wednesday morning to you, Javier, and the XM with you. All right, coming up, George Clinton, some TLC right now. Soul for Real. This one's for Linda in Poway. And everyone checking in from Luna's Lumpia in Poway. Have you been there? Fusion Filipino food? You got to check that place out. Got to check it out. Right there in Poway.

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5: 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All right. It's Javier the X-Fan, here to admit that I am a mama's boy. 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
7: 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Spinners. 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I think it was a wide variety of these artists that had great music that influenced me growing up.
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You're going to have a great time at this event. I'm serious. You're going to have fun. There's music. There's things to do for the kids and amazing vehicles.

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2: 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The grooves came on, and me and Aaron just went to town on the writing. And, you know, that's the signature song. 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

there in Golden Hill, Turf Club, the Turf. My buddy Mario calls it the Turf. He's like, you want to go? Always invite me to the Turf. I really like that place. Really good drinks. Right there. Go in Golden Hill.

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1: Cinema is culture, identity, and memory. That is why the Senate of the Republic approved the new federal law on cinema and audiovisual arts, which recognizes cinema as a cultural right. With this, the exhibition of national films will be expanded. Independent productions and works in indigenous languages will be promoted. Tax incentives will be established for works made in the country, and dubbing actors and actresses will be protected against the use of artificial intelligence. 66th Legislature, Senate of the Republic.
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2: The Senate of the Republic has approved the issuance of various commemorative coins for the 2026 FIFA World Cup. 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

0: Magic 92.5, the beat of San Diego. Happy Wednesday. What happens on Wednesdays on the X-Men show? It is lunch with the X-Men. And, of course, we have a huge event happening this weekend, the Filipino-American Friendship Festival. And we got the folks from this wonderful event been working. You've been working really hard, right? How long have you been working hard on this event?
1: All year round, X-Man, you know it. And then the Lumpia Eating Championship rounds that we're going. So we have the champions that's been going for the last 3 months. So, you know, you're emceeing our
0: Yes, I'm excited. I was telling everyone on Fox 5 the other morning, I'm like, I'm going to get to emcee the contest. And they asked, are you going to eat? And I'm like, of course I'm going to eat the Lumpia. It's delicious Lumpia.
1: Yeah, we're going to feed you, of course.
0: There you go. The judges have to eat. But you guys have been working this. This is, what year is this?
1: This is the sixth year. Sixth year. It kept growing and growing every year. And again, this year, it has tripled in size and activities, free to the public, for all families, 11 to 6 p.m. NTC Park, Liberty Station, on Saturday, July 18th.
0: You know what I love about this event is, like, it brings the whole community,
1: right?
0: Filipino community of San Diego County, and people from LA come down as well.
1: Right.
0: And it's such a fun event, and it's free, and it's family friendly, and there's lots of food, and there's lots of art, and there's lots of culture.
1: Yes, all culture, everything about our culture. So I'm Rachelle, everybody that's listening.
0: Rachelle!
1: Yeah, hey. I'm your entertainment director and part of the core team. And again, this is our love letter to the community for you guys to come out. You don't have to be Filipino to come through. We want everybody to come through. It's Central, NTC Park, Liberty Station, 11 to 6, like I said, this Saturday, the 18th. Family friendly, open to the public. Lots of activities. So the activity corner is tripled in size. You see here in the studio, we have our Rhodes Scholars.
0: These are the Rhodes Scholars.
1: These are our young Filipino youth leaders. They're part of the Rhodes Scholars program, and they're going to be teaching Filipino traditional games in that corner, and also see this the goals. They have something going on. They're doing a lot of activities. Home Depot has come through, and I love when they come through because they so take care of the kids. They're doing little sailboats. They're going to wear the orange aprons. I know. And of course, we feed you lots of activities, a freestyle stage. So the DJs are going to be coming through on there. BFF DJs, DJ Drew, SoFly Panize, and our local artists are on that stage, karaoke corner. And of course, your main stage where we'll be is our cultural dances, our hip hop artists, our break dancing artists. We have Nomads coming from the Philippines.
0: Oh, wow.
1: Yeah, they recently won second place in Body Rock competition Bust a Groove. So they came all the way from the Philippines, stayed a little later to come and play with us. So everybody come out. We're here to feed you. We're here to dance with you. We're here to have fun. Bring your whole family. Bring your neighbors. Bring your friends. Come out and play with us. Hang out.
0: How did you guys get involved with this? How did you guys jump in? Yeah, go, just jump on the microphone.
2: I'm president of the Filipino Club from Mira Mesa High School.
0: Yay, Mira Mesa High School. Yay. Come on, give it up.
1: Yes.
2: My teacher basically just wanted us to come represent the youth from the high school and just teach about the culture throughout games and friendly fire and just get out there and practice for the future.
0: And you guys got to volunteer. You guys said, we're going to do it and we're going to show the kids and do a lot of games. Is that how it worked out?
3: We're teaching there, and the whole event, like, all the teachers that will be at the stand are all volunteers from Mira Mesa High School.
0: So we got to give it up for Mira Mesa High School coming through
1: for
0: this event. All right. And how about you? What are you going to be teaching?
4: I'm going to be teaching Luksang Baka. It's a traditional from the Philippines. It's basically leapfrog. So you're just going to, we're just jumping and everything.
0: That's a little exercise.
4: Yeah.
0: I don't know if I could do that after the Lumpia, though. Is that going to be a problem?
4: More Lumpia, the better.
0: There you go. All right. What are you going to be teaching?
5: And for me, I'm going to be doing Tumbang Preso. In the Philippines, we didn't have that many materials, but we got cans and chinelas or slippers, as you may. And we're just going to be throwing it to those cans, knocking it over.
0: Yeah. All right. So it's a lot of student volunteers. I like that. The community comes together. And give a shout out once again. What's the name of your organization and the school?
2: From the Rhodes Scholars, but our school is Mira Mesa High School.
0: Let's hear Mira Mesa High School. Come on now. There you go. But we also have Davy, who is, tell us about your place, Ube.
6: 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We're located at 8680 Marilani Drive. It's right next to Mira Mesa. It's not, everyone knows about it, but it's a little you know, area that where all the makers of San Diego come and share their products. So if you've never been, come, you know, visit us. But this Saturday will actually be one of the vendors at the 6th annual Filipino American Friendship Festival.
0: So what are you bringing there for us to eat?
6: We're bringing in loads of ube. That's what I'm going to be telling you guys. We have real authentic ube, so we're talking about ube halia, the crowd's favorite ube cheesecake, ube mochi bricks, ube banana pudding, everything. So come ready.
0: And this is a passion for you. How long have you been cooking?
6: So I've been I don't even know. But we started in 2018 and it was passed down from my late father, so it's just a blessing. So
0: wow. So his recipes have transformed you, and now you're doing this and you're a maker, but you do all, do you just do that spot or do you do all the pop-ups out there?
6: Oh, we're all over San Diego. We're actually up and down the West Coast. We go as far as San Francisco for events. So,
0: and what did you bring us today in the studio?
6: So today I brought you some ube mochi bricks, ube cheesecake bites, which is the crowd's favorite. It's baked and never whipped, so that's what I always like to promote. And then we have our ube crinkles and our ube white chocolate chip cookies.
0: Wow, and it's a huge tray. Is this all for me, or do I have to share with the staff here?
7: We won't tell. You want to keep it all to yourself and your family.
0: They're listening to this radio broadcast right now. All things ube desserts, and where can we find you on the internet? And what if we want to order this for our family gatherings?
6: If you guys would like to order, you can always click on www.allthingsubedesserts.com. And then you'll find every information out there as far as, like, you know, events that we're doing, our location, and, you know, everything that's new with us. So,
0: oh, I love it. I love it. And good luck with you and your business. I love supporting small businesses. So now I'm going to know the cheesecake. Yes. I love cheesecake.
6: You're going to love that.
0: I've never tried the ube cheesecake.
6: You're going to love that one.
0: Am I going to love it?
7: Yeah, yes, no doubt. And it's authentic ube. That's the thing. I know ube is hot on the market right now, but you want some real authentic ube. Daphne, All Things Ube at the festival. She sells out every year. She's a festival favorite every year.
0: Oh, my God. I cannot wait to eat it. All right. Well, once again, it is the 6th Annual Filipino-American Friendship Festival happening this Saturday, Liberty Station, right there at the park. You cannot miss it. And it's a huge event. Everyone's invited. Community event. Just come out and enjoy the culture, enjoy the friendship, enjoy our beautiful city of San Diego.
7: Yes.
0: And all these beautiful smiley faces here in the studio, right?
7: Yes.
0: You want to give a shout out to anybody, any sponsors that are helping you out today?
7: Yes, so many sponsors. So thank you to all the sponsors that say yes to us. The Goals, again, they're doing a huge activity area. Comerica, Community Health Group, INC Giving, they're giving away free school supplies. So families, come out, get free school supplies and backpacks for your kids for the upcoming school year. Home Depot, again, they're doing fun activities. Humboldt Casino's giving us water. Gosh, so many. And there's also a Stories Tellers Corner where we're going to have authors from all ages there. And lay making, like I said, games and activities. Porky's Lechon. Okay, let me say this. Porky's Lechon is giving away free lechon.
0: Oh.
7: 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You have to go to the info booth to redeem your ticket to get free lechon. But once you get your free lechon, go to Cujo Eats. 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Then go to Mabella's Snacks to get your snacks. Shout out to Casina because they're feeding our VIPs too. And then shirts, like you see I'm wearing the Filipino shirt today. That's from Lagula Beach. Make sure you shop there. And then our core team, man, like I said, this is our love letter to the community. Our love letter, our blood, sweat, and tears. We have full lives and we do this for everybody out there. So shout out to Ruth. Shout out to April and Joe. Kuya Joe, I got you. Allie, my tech team. Our entertainment team, Noeva and DJ Drew running the freestyle stage. BFF DJs are out there. X-Ray and MP3, they're my DJs for the main stage. And our volunteers. And all of this also would not be possible without our sister friend, our visionary, the founder of this festival, our sister friend, Joanne Fields. You know, she goes so hard for our culture, making sure we get visibility and that everybody's welcome and we make it a great festival every year. Thank you, Joanne. So yeah, that's everybody. I'm sorry if I missed anybody, but I'm thinking off the top of the dome.
0: I put
7: live
0: on the spot.
7: Air.
0: I'm sorry. Let's give it up. Thank you so much for stopping by.
7: Thanks, X-Man.
0: We'll see you Saturday.
7: 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Yeah, come over.
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7: Basically, all my albums were personal, except for really the What's the 411, but because it was just like coming out of Yonkers, out of the ghetto, and just into, you know, music. 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And No More Drama is just a more like uplifting part of like, okay, Mary's coming through. 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

0: 92.5 The Beat of San Diego. All right, right now I got two for you and a pair to share. Tickets to the Del Mar Racetrack. You want to go? Yeah, it's going to be a great day of races and Del Mar dinner dollars for pop-up Sundays. 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And I want you to go. You want to go? 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A little bit of bites, some sips, and some racetrack vibes. Call me right now. 1-888-537-1925. 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
3: 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And so we decided, why don't we change Flame to Gang and call it Cool in the Gang? And he said, yeah, that kind of works. And that was the beginning of Cool in the Gang.
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group car clubs having their annual car show in National City. Right there off of a mile cars away. Right there, Transportation Street or Boulevard. And come check it out, all right? This Saturday morning, all day Saturday. And also the Filipino-American Friendship Festival at Liberty Station on Saturday as well. A busy weekend for the X-Men. Low riding and eating lumpia. That's the assignment. I'm going to come through for you. I promise you. I'm not going to let you down.

Looks like it's Spain and Argentina, and yeah, are you gonna watch it? Who do you think's gonna win? 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I work Sunday, so

0: Dear Mama.
1: Hot muggy out there. Billy Blast said it's hot muggy out there, X-Man. It's like, turn on the AC. AC, what if you don't have AC in your car? Like, in my lowrider, I have no AC. But it's a convertible, so I can kind of fix that. Put the top down. Okay, that kind of works out.

suspected cases of this foodborne illness have been reported across 34 states, but only like 1 to 10 in California, none in San Diego County, FYI. They say how to be safe. How about maybe going on a fast? Oh, maybe. Bad idea. I'm not a doctor. I'm only a Google doctor. That's all. Okay, and that's wrong. See, that's what happens when you go to AI. It's wrong. Wrong information.

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I am Billy Glass, in for R-Dub. Shout out Santee. We got Kathy listening in Santee. Wanted to hear some Mariah. So let's do Fantasy for Kathy and Santee. 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
0: Hello there.
1: Hi there. I'm Mark from Claremont, and I'm in Oklahoma City for this week. And I'd like to request Don't Stop the Music from Yarborough and People.
0: All right. I can definitely do that for you.
1: 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Thanks, Billy Blast.
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It's a hot one out there. 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Okay, if you're out and about, get in the shade. That's exactly what Jack is doing. Listening with us at O Time Mesa. Shout out Jack. Having some nice cold lemonade sitting in the shade. Go ahead and hear some Rapper's Delight. 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

0: 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Ioniq 9, 0% for 72 months, $13.88 per thousand. Deferred payments through HMF, subject to lender approval, expires month end.
1: The Senate of the Republic has approved the issuance of various commemorative coins for the 2026 FIFA World Cup. These coins will serve as a tangible reminder of this unforgettable international tournament hosted by Mexico for the third time in its history. They symbolize the identity, culture, and passion of our country, where soccer unites generations and strengthens bonds of friendship among nations. 66th Legislature, Senate of the Republic.
2: At the Chamber of Deputies, we work to strengthen the culture in our country. With the approval of the new federal law of film and audiovisual media, Mexican films will have a 14-day exhibition run. Also, digital platforms must have a section for Mexican content. This law promotes the production, distribution, exhibition, and preservation of cinematographic and audiovisual works made in our country. Chamber of Deputies, 66th Legislature, Sovereignty and Social Justice.
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I am Billy Blast in for R-Dub. Coming up just after 4 o'clock, right around 4:10, we're going to be playing Remember the Time Today. We have passes for you to go to the Del Mar Racetrack. 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It'll be a great time. You need to be there. That could be all yours at 4:10 as we play Remember the Time here on Magic 92.5.

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9: Do you know what the INE does besides organizing elections?
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11: We all know what the school we want looks like, with dignified classrooms, spaces to learn, to share, and to grow. 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

problem. North 15 Bernardo Center. This crash blocking the left couple of lanes. Only those right lanes are open for you, so it is backed up all the way from Miramar. It does clear once you get past that. South 805, you're in and out of traffic. Sereno Valley to just past the 94. South 163 starting to slow from Balboa Avenue off and on into Balboa Park. The tough speeds on the South 5, Washington into National City. Coronado Bridge traffic heavy about mid-span coming back home to San Diego. 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

of San Diego. Shout out Alyssa, listening in Liberty Station. Alyssa says she wants to win those tickets to go check out the races at the Del Mar Racetrack. Well, we got you, Alyssa, in Liberty Station. Those tickets coming up in about 8 minutes as we play Remember the Time here on Magic 92.5.

0: Hey, it's Jagger and Christy. We got $1,000 in cash. We'd love to give it to you tomorrow morning.
1: We're going to look into the cosmos tomorrow. How many moons does Mars have? Know that answer. It's 705 or 805 and win cash in $1,000 minute.
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4: I'm Billy Blasted for R-Dub, and yeah, I want to know, do you remember the time? 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
4: 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The number 888-537-1925. That's 888-537-1925. 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
5: At North 15, Bernardo Center injury crash. Left couple of lanes are blocked. It is crawling from Miramar. It's fairly clear past that. A new crash East 8 at the 15. That's out of lanes, but adding to the slowing through Mission Valley. South 805, in part from an earlier crash near the 52. Slow out of Sereno Valley, kind of off and on to National City. South on 5, the tougher speeds now Old Town into National City. South 163, heavy 805 into downtown. SDFC returns to MLS action Saturday, July 25th. 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I'm Tori Peck with traffic on Magic 92.5.

0: tickets for you and another pair to share to the Del Mar Racetrack, and also $60 of Del Mar dinner dollars for pop-up Sundays at the Del Mar Racetrack will be all yours if you can remember the time. What year do all these clues have in common?
1: Anything about Ryan, it's just a name. But if finding him so he can go home, if that earns me the right to get back to my wife, well, then that's my mission.
2: If you believe that the plaintiff in this case gave the money to the defendant with gender being an optional choice on his part, vote yes.
0: Heard the audio clues. Now we want to know, do you remember the time? Up for grabs, we got a 4-pack of passes to go to the Del Mar Racetrack to be there. And also, we're going to throw in $60 of Del Mar dinner bucks so you can have a good time there at the racetrack. Caller number 9 was Vesna. Caller for Ramona. Vesna, what year do all those clues have in common?
3: Well, I'm hoping it's 1997.
0: Okay. And any clues stand out special for you?
3: Not really. The first song.
0: Okay, now we go to Big D. Calls himself Big D in Claremont. Big
4: hey,
0: D.
4: Hey, Billy.
0: Do you remember the time? What year was that?
4: Saving Private Ryan is what came up to me. I remember that real well because I'm from the Vietnam. Anyway, so yeah, it was 98.
0: Okay, and now we go to Anna. Caller for Spring Valley. Anna, do you remember the time? What year do they all have in common?
5: We'll go with 99.
0: Okay, let's go over all the clues. All Cried Out, which was a remake of the old Lisa Lisa song that was All Cried Out by Allure. And Saving Private Ryan was indeed the movie. We got Judge Joe Brown in there. And also Too Close was the final song and the final clue. And the year they all have in common, when the songs peaked the charts, 1998. Big D and Claremont, congratulations.
5: Oh,
0: thank you for listening. Vesna, Anna, thank you for playing the Trice again tomorrow.
4: Any of those ladies want to go, okay, they can go with me.
0: Big D, trying to go to the races with these
4: winner,
0: ladies.
4: Winner.
0: Hey, you got 4 passes. You can take both of them.
4: Yeah. Just no husbands.
5: Right.
0: Thank you, guys.
5: Thanks, guys.
0: Trice again tomorrow.
5: Bye.
0: All right, Big D, what song are we going to do? All Cried Out or Too Close?
4: All Cried Out.
0: Okay, let's do that Allure for you. I have 2 for you and another pair to share tickets, plus a $60 Del Mar dinner dollars for pop-up Sundays at the Del Mar Racetrack. It's all yours.
4: Thank you so much.
0: Hold on, okay? Right now, let's take you back to 1998. It is All Cried Out. It's Allure on Magic 92.5's Remember the Time.

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4: 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The grooves came on, and me and Aaron just went to town on the writing. And, you know, that's the signature song. 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
16: Alito Moreno, President, speaks.
17: I want to make you a question, and I want you to answer it with total honesty. In Mexico, is there more crime? Yes or no? Do you feel safer than before? Yes or no? Are you afraid when your children go out on the streets alone? Yes or no? If you disagree with what is happening, it's time to defend Mexico. Join the defenders of Mexico. Are you in or are you out? PRI, the party of Mexico.
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21: At North 15, Bernardo Center crash has been cleared out of lanes, but it is heavy out of Miramar. A westbound 78 Mar Vista crash in the center divide, but pretty slow in San Marcos in both directions. North 5 from the merge, you're in and out of traffic to Leucadia. South 805, heavy stuff at Sereno Valley to the 15. South 163 backed up from the 805 into downtown. And South 5 out of La Jolla, it's off and on into downtown. 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